That's today's Drive at 5 winners. Song choice, Lady Gaga from the Top Gun Maverick. And that is Hold My Hand. Today's winner, Michelle, picking up a 4-pack of tickets for the 4th of July Fireworks Spectacular with the San Francisco Symphony at the Shoreline Amphitheater in Mountain View on July 4th. Congratulations, Michelle from Vacaville. You are today's Drive at 5 winner. You could be a Drive at 5 winner, too. 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Coming up, Timberlake, got music from Prince, and Bruno Mars right now. Kylie Minogue on KUIC.

0: Bruno Mars, and I Just Might from his latest album. I'm Jeff Dorian. Well, another hot day today. It's going to be, well, a little cooler. We're hoping. No, it's going to be hotter tomorrow. Okay, it's going to be hotter. 103. Keeps going up and down, you know. So, but yeah, they're saying 103 perhaps for your Thursday in Solano County. We've got hometown traffic update coming up next, and Justin Timberlake on the way. Music from Prince as well, from Around the World in a Day, which just saw an expanded edition release just earlier this year. A great album, actually, the follow-up to Purple Rain that's coming up next.
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0: Road, eastbound 4, some heavy traffic still in Concord from before 680 until Willow Pass Road. Had an earlier accident at Port Chicago Highway that was blocking a lane. Everything is cleared from that accident. Still seeing some heavier traffic continuing through the Wednesday drive. That's your KYC hometown traffic. I'm Lyle Glass.
1: Thanks for hanging in there. Let's get it. Let's kick off a long set of today's best mix. 95.3 KUIC.

0: eastbound traffic update.
1: Good afternoon. Eastbound 80, some slow-moving traffic. Seeing a few stretches of brake lights. Slow in Vallejo, eastbound 80 between Highway 29 and Redwood Parkway. I'm also seeing slow-moving traffic in Fairfield, eastbound 80. Those brake lights from before the 680 connector until Airbase Parkway. Also sluggish traffic out of Davis. That'll be slowing down just before Richards Boulevard. Should free up headed across the causeway into West Sacramento. No active accidents continuing through the Wednesday drive. Just a couple of stretches of hang around commute traffic this afternoon. Otherwise looking good. Westbound 80 moving pretty smooth. Some slowing out of West Sac headed across the causeway with that will free up headed into Davis. Highway 12, just a couple of small pockets of brake lights in Fairfield and Sassoon. Northbound 680. Sluggish traffic into Fairfield before Gold Hill Road. Slowing down around Perry Road. Not seeing any accidents there, but a bit of heavy traffic northbound 680. Eastbound 4 had an earlier accident out of Concord at Port Chicago Highway. That accident has cleared. Still some pretty heavy brake lights. Eastbound 4 from before 680. Slowing down around Morello Avenue, hanging steadily until about Willow Pass Road. No additional accidents, just some pretty heavy commute traffic still hanging around headed towards the evening drive. 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That's your KUIC hometown traffic. 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

0: Calm down, Rima and Selena Gomez. I'm Jeff Dorian. 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
19: Good afternoon. Eastbound 80. Just seeing a couple of stretches of slow-moving traffic. I'm looking at brake lights in Vallejo between Highway 29 and Redwood Parkway. Slowing back down eastbound 80 in Fairfield from before the 680 connect until Airbase Parkway. Also some sluggish traffic in Davis before the causeway. That's slowing down right around Richards Boulevard. Just some of your typical pockets of commute traffic rolling through the drive. No accidents are currently being reported for any of those chunks of slowing. Northbound 680 slowing going to Fairfield. Those brake lights will start at Parrish Road. Eastbound 4, still some heavy traffic in Concord from Morello Avenue until Willow Pass Road. Had an earlier accident around Port Chicago Highway that did cause some additional traffic. Things have cleared from that accident. The brake lights have improved, but still moving slower than usual. Also going to see brake lights eastbound 4 out of A Point around Bailey Road. No active accidents, just a bit of commute traffic for the Wednesday drive. That's your KUIC hometown traffic. I'm Lyle Glass.
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Oh, yes, A Million Dreams. That is Pink on KUIC. Coming up, Olivia Dean. We got John Mellencamp and Shania Twain. So stick around. Right now, Enrique Iglesias.

0: Man I Need here on KUIC. I'm Jeff Dorian. Well, thank you for keeping me company. The Solano County Fair opens tomorrow. That's right, Solano County Fairground, Stars, Stripes, and Carnival Lights. 77th Annual Solano County Fair. 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And it's all there ready for you. So we hope to see you out there this weekend. Well, we got a hometown traffic update coming up next, and the weather tomorrow, 103, they're saying now. They were saying 104 earlier, but, you know, things do change, and it may change next hour. But, yeah, we're looking at definitely triple digits, though, tomorrow just like today. Lucas Graham coming up next.
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1: Update.
2: Good evening. Eastbound 80, seeing a couple of stretches of slow traffic. Some of your typical pockets of brake lights. Eastbound 80 slow in Vallejo between Highway 29 and Redwood Parkway. Also seeing brake lights in Fairfield between the 680 connector and Airbase Parkway. Some sluggish traffic out of Davis. Eastbound 80 slowing down just before the causeway. Should free up headed across the causeway into West Sacramento. Currently not seeing any accidents reported. Most of the traffic is easing up rolling through the evening drive. Northbound 680 slow and go into Fairfield. Traffic starting around Parrish Road. Eastbound 4, still some heavy traffic in Concord between 680 and Willow Pass Road. More commute slowing on those other freeways. No accidents are currently being reported for the evening drive. That's your KUIC hometown traffic. I'm Lyle Glass.
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is Lucas Graham here on KUIC. Well, don't miss John Young at the big grand opening in Pittsburgh of the all-new Delta Chevrolet, Delta Honda. He's going to be out there Saturday with great prizes, Saturday from noon to 2. 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Nelly Furtado, Shania Twain on the way. Right now, Mr. John Mellencamp.

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good evening. Interstate 80 moving pretty smooth. Eastbound 80, still seeing a couple of stretches of slow traffic. Some brake lights in Vallejo between 780 and Redwood Parkway. Fairfield moving slow eastbound 80 from before 680 until Air Base Parkway, and some sluggish traffic out of Davis. Approaching the causeway, that'll slow down right around Mace Boulevard. Those pockets of brake lights are improving as we continue through the Wednesday drive, but still moving slow eastbound 80 for those chunks of slowing. Otherwise, looking pretty good. Westbound 80 is moving smooth for the evening drive. Northbound 680, some brake lights into Fairfield starting around Marshview Road, should free up as you're approaching eastbound 80. Highway 12, a couple of small pockets of brake lights in Fairfield and Sassoon. Eastbound 4, still seeing stop-and-go traffic in Concord between 680 and Willow Pass Road. Your typical pockets of brake lights on those other freeways. No active accidents for the Wednesday drive. That's your KUIC hometown traffic. I'm Lyle Glass.

Oh, yeah. What a good set of music, right? Nelly Furtado, we heard Shania Twain. She's got a new album out. I think it's called Miss Shania, if I'm not mistaken. Something like that. Looking forward to hearing that. Billie Eilish coming out first. Mr. Bruce Springsteen and the E Street Band.

0: Billie Eilish on KUIC. Yes, Billie Eilish, the boomerang immunity idol. I don't know if they really even played it this past Survivor Season 50, but they named a boomerang immunity idol after her. And I don't think it got played, you know, where it got boomeranged. Okay. Well, Billie Eilish, What I Was Made For. What Was I Made For from the Barbie soundtrack. Coming up, Mumford & Sons. We got XYZ with Eric Zachary taking you up to the midnight hour. His show's coming up next, and I will see you tomorrow afternoon. But before we do anything, we're going to take a brief moment, and when we come back, we're going to check with Lyle and find out how the roads are looking for the roads you travel here through Solano County. So stick around for that.
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2: Hometown traffic update.
3: Good evening. Eastbound 80, a couple of stretches of slow-moving traffic. Most of the brake lights have eased up. Still a bit of slowing in Vallejo between 780 and Redwood Parkway. A stretch of brake lights in Fairfield between West Texas Street and Air Base Parkway. And a couple of pockets of slow traffic out of Davis before the Causeway. Slowing down around Mace Boulevard should free up headed across the Causeway for the evening drive. No accidents are currently being reported. Just a couple of stretches of commute traffic. Most of the brake lights are easing up, but a bit of slow traffic still eastbound 80. Northbound 680, a pocket of slow traffic into Fairfield around Gold Hill Road. Eastbound 4, still some sluggish traffic in Concord. Stop and go between 680 and Willow Pass Road. More of your typical pockets of brake lights on those other freeways, and the traffic continues to improve. There was an earlier accident eastbound 4 out of Concord around Port Chicago Highway that has completely cleared, and the brake lights continue to improve this evening. That's your KUIC hometown traffic. I'm Lyle Glass.
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0: The battle of the surnames is becoming a very popular thing where the bride and groom have their whole families play these games. It's like a field day, basically.
1: Okay, wedding topic.
0: Yeah. Wedding is big. Wedding is big right
1: Wedding's
0: now.
1: Wedding is in. Jordan's getting married in like 2 days.
0: Wedding's in. Being single is out. No, but this battle of the surnames where, you know, they're doing tug of war. They're doing twerk contests, potato sack races, you know.
1: Okay. They're doing like baby shower games.
0: Baby shower games.
1: But for high stakes.
0: High stakes. Whoever family wins, they basically conquer the other family. And now
1: this
0: you have
1: hilarious.
0: That surname.
1: Yeah.
0: So, I mean, I love to see how like progressive this is.
1: Yeah.
0: Because, you know, traditionally, you know, marriage was about like ownership and land and stuff.
1: Right.
0: Like it wasn't, you know, anything having really to do with love. But now that, you know, we've come so far and that's what it's all about. Oh, okay. Maybe if your family's more athletic than my family, I'll take your last
1: name. Well, so here's the thing. I think this is all super fun and cute. And I love how unserious it is.
0: Sure.
1: I think you know me enough to know that I am much more like things are way higher stakes for me all of the time.
0: Okay.
1: I have anxiety.
0: You're stressed.
1: I'm a stressed person.
0: Okay.
1: And I'll tell you what, I'm taking nobody's last name.
0: Oh, so wait, you're just going share? You're getting rid of your last name?
1: No. I would like to keep my last name.
0: Oh, okay.
1: And somebody can take mine if they want.
0: Sure.
1: But I'm keeping mine.
0: I might
1: hyphen. You know, like I'll throw a hyphen in there.
0: Okay, you'll dual it up.
1: Yeah, I'll double last name.
0: Right.
1: But like, I like my last name.
0: But you're not going to when you get married, if you get married.
1: I mean, never say never.
0: Sure.
1: I mean, maybe if it's like a really cool last name and sounds really good with my first name, but I'll probably keep my last name regardless.
0: I will say my fiance is only taking my last name solely because we plan on having kids and she wouldn't want her last name to be different than her kid's last name.
1: But can't we all just have two last names? We could just do that forever.
0: I feel like that's super long.
1: That is an option, right?
0: It is an option. You can do two last names.
1: Okay, yeah. We're going to do two last names.
0: That's really up to your partner.
1: That's cool.
0: Yeah.
1: But I love the game. Think that's super fun.
0: I don't. I don't think if we did this at my wedding, feel like my family would scare off Sam's family.
1: Your father.
0: Case in point.
1: You know what I'm saying? Your mother?
0: Yeah. It's so bad.
1: Love you guys. Joel and Lynn. Love you so bad. I would never want to compete with you for anything you can have.
0: It's XYZ with Eric Zachary.
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0: There's been times Jordan and I have been in heated arguments, and I'll play this to calm them down.
1: And it works. Like the conversation stops. Like, I kind of don't want to talk to you guys when I hear this.
2: But, okay, so what's your song going to be, Audrey?
3: Well, okay, so I feel like I should preface by saying that I had two songs. I made my parents sing me lullabies until I was 13. Every night.
0: Okay. 13. Sorry, I really glazed over that.
3: My mom sang me Edelweiss from The Sound of Music, and my
2: dad. Such a creepy song.
3: No, it's not. It's literally the
2: song that they use for the theme of Man in the High Castle, which is about an alternate Nazi universe. Have you ever watched that show?
3: No.
2: The entire opening sequence is to Edelweiss.
3: Okay, it's a protest song, first of all. Whoa. My dad sang me American Pie, which is like
2: Don
3: the
2: McLean.
3: Whole thing. Yeah,
2: okay. That was a song for me.
3: Sure. Yeah, and so I think mine would be...
2: Singing whiskey, right?
3: Yeah.
2: Singing...
3: I think mine would
2: this
3: be...
2: This will be the day that I...
3: To let me so, tell you my song.
1: Sorry.
3: I think mine would be Summer Wind, the Frank Sinatra song, because my grandpa loves that song.
0: Oh, that's a good song.
3: You know that song?
0: That's a great song.
3: The summer wind came blowing in across the sea. Right? Isn't that cute? Yeah, that's a cute lullaby. Yeah. I've been thinking about it.
4: The summer wind...
3: Isn't it pretty? It's so cute. Great lullaby.
2: All right. Just to prove a point, I agree with you. It's very good.
1: That's going to be a great lullaby.
3: Or Copacabana would be maybe.
0: That's bad, buddy.
2: Barry Manilow.
1: Copacabana.
2: I like both of those. I stand by. This is a creepy track.
3: I could see how this would be weird, but like, I don't know if you, like, I'm sure that you guys have a lot of friends who have kids. This is what people like play, these creepy little lullaby songs.
2: Not
3: when they're
2: style.
3: Babies.
1: I'm playing Future.
2: My child's going to be an NSYNC aficionado.
1: Okay. So what do you go to first? What's the lullaby one?
2: Two of Us. This could have kind of a
1: lullaby
2: too. Like, it's not the most popular NSYNC song. Right. They're learning B-sides for sure.
1: Okay. You want them to,
2: you've never heard
1: story
2: this
1: story band.
2: Hang on, right here. Just like. Well, this could work as a lullaby.
1: All right, turn it off.
2: No,
1: because I want to hear your lullaby version. Yeah. I need to hear.
2: Girl, when we started. Come on, Fred. You're just being mean now.
1: Future, I needed to hear
2: it's
1: yours.
2: Just mean.
3: That's
2: you know
3: awesome.
2: I don't like singing in public. So drop the music right then and there. Mean. XYZ with Eric Zachary.
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1: Okay.
0: And when I say key change, like the moment in the song when they switch keys and it takes the energy to the next level.
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0: That's a classic.
1: That's, yeah, that's sure. You know.
0: 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So I proposed this to Audrey and Jordan this morning. And I said, hey, find your favorite key change. When I say key change in music, what comes to mind?
1: Travis Scott, Sicko Mode.
0: Okay.
1: I'm kidding. I'm totally a joke. Yeah. It's a key change, though.
0: Yeah. Audrey, what's yours?
2: Mine is this part in Penny Lane. It's really cute.
0: Modern
2: Penny
0: music.
2: Oh, well, I didn't know it was supposed to be modern. I don't listen to modern music.
0: It's fine. I'll take it.
2: It's pretty late in the clip that I pulled.
0: Okay.
2: wait.
0: For the key change. Okay, there it is.
2: Isn't that nice?
0: All right.
2: With a piccolo?
0: With a piccolo. All right.
1: Okay.
0: I like that the youngest person on the show picked the oldest song.
1: Well, yeah.
0: I'll accept it, though.
3: Why not? Why not?
0: I'm not a Beatles fan. I know that's controversial, but my mom was a Beach Boys fan.
2: I get it. Okay. I'm not the hugest Beatles fan. I just really love that song.
0: That's a good answer. That's a good answer. Jordan, what was yours?
1: Mariah Carey, Always Be My Baby. Gotta go with my girl. Key change.
0: She does key changes a lot, though.
1: This one, Hero. I mean, that's one of those classic singers you were talking about, Eric.
0: But yeah, I mean, I'm a Mariah hater. I will say, like, I'm not taking away her vocal ability. Like, obviously, she's a very, very good singer. So, I just find her annoying as a human.
1: Okay, stop that. what is yours, Eric?
0: Mine is T-Pain, Best Love Song.
1: Oh, yeah.
0: Uh-huh. Yeah, come on, right here. You know this, Audrey?
2: Yes, of course.
0: Right here.
1: Classic.
0: This used to go so hard on the bus.
1: Yeah.
0: Chris Brown's on this,
2: what?
0: Too.
2: Like, yes.
1: Like, your high school football team just won that big game.
0: Yeah.
1: You confessed your love.
0: That next level. For
1: you know?
2: When did this come out?
0: Probably 2008.
1: Yeah, like 7.
2: Yes, I do know this
0: in high
2: song.
0: School. Yeah.
1: All
0: right, what's your favorite key change in modern music? XYZ content on Instagram, let us know. You deserve a break, you know, to get away from it all.
1: And XYZ is giving you the chance to win.
2: Imagine jetting off to Jamaica.
0: Say it.
2: Jamaica.
0: Yeah, Audrey. Yeah. Jamaica. It's beaches, it's mountains, lively, yet laid back. It's luxurious and adventurous, and it's a vibe. It's a vacation.
1: A worry-free destination.
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0: More big news coming from Ariana Grande, but, you know, depending on what side of the fan spectrum you are for Ari, this is either coming as, you know, incredible or awful.
1: Yeah, so XYZ, ENT, Entertainment Report, Ariana Grande and Ethan Slater have officially broken up.
0: Oh, no.
1: What? They've been together for 3 years, okay. And now it is done. Yeah. They got together working on Wicked together.
0: That's right.
1: Yep. I don't know if you recall, Ethan Slater left his wife and newborn baby to be with Ariana Grande. Ariana Grande also finalized a divorce. All I have to say is I hope it was worth it to be with SpongeBob for a little bit.
0: Right, right. I mean, I'm never really one to comment on, like, people's relationships, especially people I don't know.
1: Yeah.
0: However, when the facts are laid out like that.
1: I mean, I hate to say it, but I'm sorry. I also feel like I like to stay out of other people's business.
0: Sure, yeah.
1: Maybe it's just that I have, like, a personal gripe with
0: who
1: Ethan Slater. He just kind of annoys me, and I don't really like him.
0: I love that you are donning the hater mantle now that since Eric is gone, someone has to
1: hate.
0: I know,
1: somebody has to take it. But one thing that I think is super interesting is that Ariana Grande, well, I guess just kind of like the whole of the internet was like, hey guys, watch, she's gonna start making music again, they're gonna break up, and she's gonna be done with theater Ariana Grande for a little bit.
0: Oh, so it's literally like a whole life pivot.
1: The prophecy has been foretold. Nobody's surprised here, I don't think.
0: Right, and I mean, she just started her tour, so like, you can't have a boyfriend or somebody at home.
1: I know, holding her down.
0: Tour. Yeah, you have to leave them entirely.
1: Of course.
0: Yeah.
1: But yeah, that's the news. I hope they're both very happy. I hope Ethan Slater, you know,
0: figures it out. He was in Wicked. I didn't see either of them. Did he have a big role in that?
1: Yeah, he had a pretty big role. He played Bach.
0: Sure.
1: Yeah.
0: That makes sense to me.
1: Yeah.
0: It's your XYZ ENT Entertainment Report, all brought to you by Eggland's Best, the only eggs with more fresh and delicious taste, plus superior nutrition. Eggland's Best, better taste, better nutrition, better eggs.
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0: XYZ with Eric Zachary. It is Jordan. It is Audrey.
1: Yeah.
0: There is no Eric.
1: Bye, Eric.
0: Because
1: he's in Portugal.
0: He is in Portugal.
1: Oh, how the tables have turned. You know who hasn't been to Portugal? Me.
0: Audrey. You need to check that box. I mean, I feel like I keep going to Portugal.
1: I'm
0: about to go to Portugal.
1: I know.
0: Eric is there because he's at my wedding, even though I'm not at my wedding.
1: Yeah. We'll get you there very soon.
0: Yeah, yes,
1: Very, very soon.
0: We're doing this, and then I am leaving, and then sadly we won't see each other for a little bit. Because
1: I know, you're going to be gone and away.
0: I'm going to get married, and then I'm doing the honeymoon.
1: Yes.
0: And yeah.
1: I'll be here.
0: You will be here. You'll be holding down the fort.
1: I'm going to Minnesota, though.
0: Oh, there you go. So you're going. Yeah. You're going somewhere.
1: I'm going somewhere.
0: That's
1: I'm
0: good.
1: Taking the Amtrak. It'll be super fun, I'm sure.
0: What
1: Can't
0: do you,
1: wait.
0: I used to take the Amtrak all the time.
1: Yeah.
0: I love the Amtrak. I don't know how you hate it so much.
1: Okay. I have personal beef with the Amtrak because the last two times I took it round trip to one destination, and
0: sure,
1: I got delayed 3 hours both ways.
0: Right, and I've heard that, but like, what are you? Do you have like games
1: Other than
0: to
1: that,
0: play?
1: It was fine.
0: Like,
1: I read like
0: occupying?
1: Three books.
0: Yeah, like
1: it was kind of nice. But the other thing is, I didn't get there early enough. User error.
0: Okay.
1: So I had to sit next to strangers
0: on the outside
1: seat both times.
0: Yeah.
1: And.
0: Yeah, you gotta know the tricks of the trade of transportation.
1: Yeah. I think if I had a buddy.
0: Oh, Amtrak with a buddy is so much fun.
1: Like, I think I would have a great time, but instead I'm just sitting there in silence for 8 hours, which is not something that I'm good at.
0: That's fair. I will say that you could, if you tell me I've got a buddy for any sort of destination, I don't care where we go.
1: I don't care where we go. I don't know how long it's taking.
0: Yeah, like, if I've got a friend and we're really gonna friend out. Yeah, I took the Amtrak to St. Louis one time. I had more fun on the train than all the things that we did. St. Louis, great city, but we just didn't really have much going on. Train, however, hilarious time.
1: Good thing that for your million-hour flight, you have your very best buddy.
0: Yes, my fiance.
1: Yay!
0: I'm going to have my headphones on. She's going to be asleep the entire time. We probably won't talk to each other. All right, that's it from us. I will see you soon, Audrey.
1: Yeah.
0: Thank you. Eric, I'm seeing even sooner because he's in Portugal doing the wedding. It'll finally be over. We'll never have to talk about it again. I'll probably want to
1: talk about it a little bit.
0: All the time. Till then, it's XYZ with Eric Zachary.
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0: Ah, yes. The sounds of New Yorkers dreaming, screaming, enjoying what can only be described as an incredible Knicks win. Ben, just give me the music. Let's just dive into this thing right now. John Young here, Cynthia Seats right there. Good morning, basketball fans.
1: Oh, good morning indeed.
0: Yes.
1: What, now, see, that's what I'm talking about. That right there is what I'm talking about, John. I was like, I didn't want any blowout. I didn't want any crazy sweeps. I needed competition down to the wire. And we got that.
0: Boy, you got it. And you had been talking about that since the series started. Cynthia Seats making a very good point. Listen, we've got two of the best teams that the league's ever seen at this rate, especially a young team like San Antonio Spurs are. And Cynthia just wanted it to continue. Don't stop them. We don't need a four-game blowout. We need something exciting. And boy, apparently, although I did not see it myself, I was alerted to it via one of my wife's teacher notes that she left for me near the car keys this morning. Apparently, this is the note I got. For those of you who have not seen it on social media yet, it says in capital letters, Knicks win. They are calling it the, quote, greatest comeback in NBA playoff history, end quote. It was insane to watch them come from 29 points down. Crazy. And then she writes, I love you with some hearts to make the landing a little softer for me. Cynthia Seats, I can't. When they were getting blown out by 29 points, you would have gone to sleep too. Come on.
1: No, I could not. I could not, because I was like, oh, I don't want it to. Because if I'm being completely transparent, it looks like there was a little favoritism going on. Mm. It looked that way. Mm. I'm not a pro. I'm not an insider. I wasn't there. But from what I can see on my network television, it looked like there was a little slanting going on.
0: I'm just saying.
1: And after that, man, New York's like, wait a minute, we're not going out like this. And so they did not.
0: They did not.
1: It was fantastic. So you went to bed at what, the half?
0: When they were down by 15 in the third. And I thought, okay.
1: Oh, so they were coming back?
0: They were coming back. I thought they're not going to come up. They can't come all the way back. That's not going to happen. The record was like 24 points.
1: We've never seen that.
0: And I won't see it. Good night, everybody. The cat just went, and off we went. And thanks to my wife's notes and to your enthusiasm, I may get through this series in one piece. We'll see. Wow.
1: Yeah.
0: Okay. All right, sports fans. I know you're out there on the hot roadways now. Well, the band is

0: like so excited to play the theme. Then play it, man. Don't look at me like, whoa, just do it. Thank you.
1: Right. Okay.
0: Cynthia,
1: well, I'm going to give you my best stuff. This is straight up adrenaline and Earl Grey working for you today, because I stayed up and then I switched networks to watch the commentary, Draymond and the team, and afterwards. Wow. I was way, way, way over my bedtime. But West Sacramento to Vacaville, westbound 80, a lot of people must have stayed up over their bedtime too, because they're not on the roadway right now. That's moving along problem-free from the causeway to the Nut Tree. Vallejo, westbound 37, just now starting to thicken up between the Mare Island Bridge and the lane merge. And Pittsburgh westbound 4 has got some heavy pockets in between Loveridge and about Willow Pass in Concord. I'm Cynthia Seats, and that's your hometown traffic update.
0: Thank you so much, Cynthia. We do have to talk about the weather. It is going to be maybe record-setting. Yeah, the New York Knicks set a record last night for the biggest comeback in NBA Finals history. But today we may set another record, not necessarily a good one, for heat. 105 for a high today in Vacaville, Fairfield, and Sassoon City. 104 in Antioch, Pittsburgh, and Brentwood, and mid-90s in Vallejo and Benicia. There's a heat advisory in effect and a red flag warning in effect, so the fire danger is high today. Please be careful out there, folks. Just keep it tuned into KUIC. We'll keep you dialed in. I have it on good authority. We may have some extra giveaways, and they may feature Ringo Starr. Yeah, I said it.
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0: be especially true in New York City this morning. Yeah, well, the bars are just getting rolling at about 8:45 in the morning. Here it is, 5:46 in the morning. Welcome to Hometown Mornings on the California coastline. John Young with you. Cynthia Seats right there with hometown traffic updates. I don't suppose we're on the coastline, but I don't know, not that far from it. It's going to be hot wherever you go today, Sin. What's going on the roadways?
1: Not a whole lot yet, which is good news. Vacaville westbound 80 traffic moving fine from 505 to the Cordelia Junction in Fairfield. Vallejo does have the stop-and-go traffic westbound 37 from the Mare Island Bridge to the lane merge. And now in Antioch, westbound Highway 4, it's slowing down right at about Summersville. Stays that way till you get to Railroad in Pittsburgh. 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I'm Cynthia Seats, and that's your hometown traffic update.
0: Thank you, Cynthia. If you're trying to escape the heat by heading towards the coastal areas, well, maybe you're near the waterfront in Sassoon City or Vallejo, whatever. It's going to be hot pretty much wherever you go today, with 105 expected in Vacaville, Fairfield. Sassoon City's waterfront should be about 104 today, 106 on the campus at UC Davis, 104 out there at the Pittsburgh Marina. And some of those waterways are going to be toasty today, 95 in Vallejo and Benicia. Stay cool today, folks. 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

0: And lest we forget, Cynthia Seats, we had some local heroics, too. A local comeback, if you will. Our own San Francisco Giants and Bryce Eldridge, that walk-off grand slam that lifted the Giants above the Washington Nationals. They were down 8 runs. I mean, it's not exactly New York San Antonio, but it's got a little bit of that flavor to it, if you will.
1: Well, why they want to do it on a day that they knew we weren't watching.
0: Exactly.
1: I was just a little bit distracted, Giants.
0: Exactly. You had to pick then for the heroics, did you? Did you now? Oh, boy. It is 6:03 in the morning. Welcome to Hometown Mornings. It's not sports talk, but we're having a little fun. You got it.
1: Sure it is.
0: Yes, yeah, exactly. You gotta have a little fun every now and again when there's some great sporting events taking place, including, as Cynthia's pointed out, for those listening, the World Cup begins today, right? Come on, man. You got that going too, soccer fans. At 6:04.
1: All kinds of stuff.
0: Yes, right.
1: When all the sports converge, it's a good thing.
0: Yeah, it is a good thing.
1: I like that.
0: We'll kick
1: it
0: into gear, as they say in the business. Cynthia Seats has a look at the gears. What's going on, friend?
1: Well, none of the traffic is converging right now, so that is great news. We're doing just fine if you're headed from Fairfield to Vallejo westbound. 80, that looks good. From the Scales all the way to the Carquinez Bridge approach, where we do have stop and go, is Vallejo westbound 37 between Wilson Avenue and the lane merge. And now traffic from Antioch to Concord westbound Highway 4 is slowing from Summersville Road to get over to Willow Pass. I'm Cynthia Seats, and that's your hometown traffic update.
0: Thank you, Cynthia. We're about, I'm going to say, 25 minutes away from talking about Saving Gracie. It's an angel fund for pets. We'll talk about what that is and how you can contribute, save pets from possible euthanasia. Very cool stuff happening at 6:30 this morning. We got to talk about the weather. Man, give me the weather music. Something that's very, if you're on the coast right now, it's still going to be warm. Wherever you go today, we could set some records when it comes to heat. 105, the high expected in Vacaville, Fairfield, and Sassoon City. 104 in Antioch and Pittsburgh. Mid-90s in Vallejo and Benicia. Yeah, that's supposed to calm down a little bit when it comes to heat tomorrow. But today, heat advisory in effect, red flag warning in effect, so the fire danger is high. Keep that in mind. And start planning what you'll do on Saturday. 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

0: guitar to wake you up. Chapel Roan's band, that's Pink Pony Club on Hometown Mornings, 95.3 KUIC. 6:19 in the morning, let's get to it. Hometown traffic updates. Cynthia's got the latest on this very toasty Thursday. What's going on, Sin?
1: In West Sacramento, westbound 80 at the causeway, an attenuator has been knocked into the left lane, and that has traffic slow backed up to about Capitol Avenue. Vacaville westbound 80 traffic seems to be moving fine. There's no delays between 505 and the Cordelia Junction in Fairfield. Stop and go traffic, Vallejo westbound 37, Wilson Avenue to the lane merge, and Pittsburgh westbound 4 traffic slows down at Loveridge, stays that way till you get to Willow Pass in Concord. This report brought to you by Service Champions. 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I'm Cynthia Seitz, and that's your hometown traffic update.
0: Thank you, Cynthia. Speaking of this heat, trying to keep seniors cool, Meals on Wheels Solano has extended their box fan drive. That's right, they were running that thing through June 1st, but they hit 70% of their goal, and they want to hit 100%, making sure all the seniors they serve in our Solano County communities and cities and towns have a box fan if they don't have some other way to keep them cool during these, like today, it's outrageous. It's already 84 degrees in Vacaville, Ban. What's everybody sweating there in the orchestra pit? Anyway, you can be a part of this box fan drive with Meals on Wheels Solano. Again, it's been extended through July 1st. You can drop off a new box fan at their offices at 1000 Union Avenue in Fairfield between 8 and 3 Tuesday through Friday. You can also use their Amazon wishlist QR code. 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So when they deliver meals, they deliver these box fans to seniors as well. 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

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Speaking of classic rock and classic rockers, okay, classic's not a strong enough definition to describe Ringo Starr. He played drums in a band you may be familiar with, the Beatles. Anyhow, Ringo Starr and his all-star band are going to be at the San Jose Civic tonight. And guess what? Round of applause for our promotions department, Ryan and the team, coming up with a few passes that we can give away right now. Yeah, you want to win two tickets? You got to be available to go to the show tonight. Yeah, keep it a good one for Ryan and the team. Boy, they come up with some amazing prizes. If you've not seen Ringo Starr live, you could see him tonight and his all-star band in San Jose. But you got to be able to go. So, if you've got the wherewithal to get in the car, pack the kids, pack you, pack your friend, whatever, get out there to the San Jose Civic to see Ringo Starr. All I'm looking for is an email, jyoung@kuic.com, jyoung@kuic.com. The first person into the email bag gets the tickets. We're making it simple for you. In the meantime, let's talk about pets. Right, you've heard me talk and brag and go on and on about my pets. We've had several of them, mostly rescues. And my good friend Lisa Hylas and her team at Saving Gracie are doing some really special work in our community by saving pets who might otherwise be euthanized because of the family's inability to pay for their medical care. Every day, pet owners are facing heartbreaking decisions when unexpected veterinary emergencies arise for their pets, right? And pets are more than just, you know, fluffy and in the corner and they look great on Instagram, right? 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They fill our lives with love, with compassion and joy. 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

0: Congratulations going out to Tony and his wife. They're going to go see Ringo Starr. Yeah, the Ringo Starr tonight in San Jose. Two tickets just turned up because, well, we've got an amazing promotions department that deserve a round of applause for just getting us those tickets, like right at the juncture of happy and classic rock. Yeah. Congratulations, Tony. In fact, we have another pair of tickets to give you a chance to win via email. All you got to do is email us and say, yeah, I want to go see Ringo Starr tonight in San Jose. jyoung@kuic.com is the email address to use, just like Tony did, and you could be off and running to see Ringo Starr. So if you feel like you want to go and you've got tonight free, you want to take somebody with you, jyoung@kuic.com. Right now, Cynthia Seitz has hometown traffic updates. Maybe if you were trying to go in the direction of San Jose, you would turn to Cynthia and go, is it, how's it looking out there? Well, you're not leaving now.
1: I love that spontaneous winning, though, John. I love how you just pull the rabbit out the hat and here's a prize.
0: Here we go.
1: That is so cool. Well, let's go to Pittsburgh then, westbound 4, where we've got some slow traffic. Leverage all the way over to Willow Pass in Concord with some stop and go stretches in there as well. It's stop and go in Vallejo, westbound 37, Wilson Avenue to the lane merge. In West Sacramento, this is westbound 80 before El Camino Avenue. Look out for a pedestrian that's walking around in the center divide. Don't know where he's going, but watch out for him. Meantime, that traffic on westbound 80 is slowing from Reed Avenue till you get over to the causeway. I'm Cynthia Seitz, and that's your hometown traffic update.
0: Thank you, Cynthia. We talked about how hot it's going to be today. We can't underscore this enough. 105 the high expected today in Vacaville and Fairfield and Sassoon City. 104 in Pittsburgh and Antioch, and 95 degrees in Vallejo and Benicia. We are under a heat advisory for all of Northern California, literally, and a red flag warning in places like Vallejo and Benicia and closer to San Francisco, where the wind is blowing right now. It's blowing in Fairfield, too. High fire danger today, folks. Please be careful. All right, let's talk about dear old dad. We're not that far away from Father's Day. I believe it's a week from Sunday. And we're hooking your dad up with $1,000. That's right. It's $1,000 you can win for dad for Father's Day. You can enter to win that cash for him so he could take a vacation. Hey, game day tickets, right? Pop loves those. 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The more chances you have of winning are based on how many times you enter, right? 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And a huge thanks to all the dads and the granddads and uncles and mentors and folks out there supporting us every day. 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

0: Oh, it never gets old. Taking it to the floor and watching the band look at their shoes while I'm doing it. You're just embarrassed because you can't do what I'm doing right there. Yeah.
1: I like the way, don't hate on me. Don't be embarrassed because you can't do it like I can.
0: Just encourage me. Don't look the other way. It's all right. No, they just can't. It's like staring into the sun. It's too much for them. Okay, anywho. 7:03 in the morning. Welcome to Hometown Mornings. Oh, John and Cynthia with you. Yes, if you are a New York Knicks fan, you are celebrating today after getting a chance to see, undeniably, although many of us who fell asleep did not see it. We just got the written reports from our spouses or other folks or folks we work with. But apparently, biggest comeback in NBA Finals history occurred last night in the Garden. So, yay.
1: Yeah.
0: I guess the next game is on Saturday, right, Cynthia? And that could literally determine the... the outcome. New York is just buzzing with excitement right now. We don't blame them. 7:04, we don't blame you if you're out there on the roadways thinking, how am I going to get to where I'm going in one piece? We're going to help you. Cynthia's got hometown traffic updates.
1: We can help you with that. West Sacramento westbound 80 does have some stop and go between Reed and the Causeway. Fairfield to Benicia southbound 680. That looks really good from the Cordelia Junction to the Benicia Bridge. There is that stop and go in Vallejo westbound 37 between the Mare Island Bridge and the lane merge. And in Pittsburgh westbound Highway 4, there's some stop and go between Railroad and Willow Pass in Concord. I'm Cynthia Seitz, and that's your hometown traffic update.
0: Thank you, Cynthia. We are about 25 minutes away from your shot at that 4th of July at the Shoreline Amphitheater Super Family 4-Pack. That's right, 4 packs of tickets to be part of that fireworks extravaganza at Shoreline Amphitheater on the 4th of July with the San Francisco Symphony providing the background music. Of course, it's way more than background music. It's incredible. Anyway, your chance to win those tickets coming up at 7:30. We'll dive into the box of trivia. And if you're able to go tonight to see Ringo Starr and his all-star band at San Jose Civic, all I'm looking for is an email from you, jyoung@kuic.com's the email address. Let me know you want to go. We'll hook you up. I think they just will call those tickets to you. So off to San Jose you go with a friend. Thanks again to our promotions department for coming up with those tickets at the last second. Very cool. Anyhow, you want to go? jyoung@kuic.com. 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

0: That's right, only shooting stars break the mold. Smash Mouth's All-Star on Hometown Mornings, 95.3 KUIC. 7:18 in the morning on a sunny and hot Thursday. It's already hot. It's up mid to upper 80s in parts of Vacaville, Dixon, and Davis already. Probably ACs are turning on all over town. The wind is blowing hard out there today, creating a red flag warning for parts of Solano County. Please be careful out there. No open flames for sure. Heat advisory in effect today as we get close to 105 for a high in Vacaville, Fairfield, and Sassoon City. Let's check in with Cynthia now. Get the hometown traffic updates you need, you crave, especially if you're on your way to work. Or unless somebody took an early weekend, looking at you people in the orchestra pit. It's only Thursday. Relax. Good morning, Sim.
1: Good morning. Someone decided to take their bed to work with them. West Sacramento, westbound at 80 at the Causeway. A mattress has been cleared over to the center divide. That's added to the stop-and-go traffic, which starts at about Reed Avenue. Between Sassoon and Fairfield, westbound 12 Rio Vista, there's a little bit of sluggish traffic from Emperor till you get to Beck. Stop-and-go in Vallejo, westbound 37 Wilson Avenue to the lane merge, and Pittsburgh westbound 4 has some stop and go from Railroad to Willow Pass in Concord. 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Medic Ambulance is the only accredited ambulance company operating in Solano, Yolo, and Sacramento counties. The EMTs, nurses, and paramedics at Medic Ambulance remind you to buckle up. Medic Ambulance. I'm Cynthia Seitz, and that's your hometown traffic update.
0: Thank you, Cynthia. Yeah, we're 10 minutes away from diving into the box of trivia, giving you a chance to win those Shoreline Fireworks Spectacular tickets. A family four-pack of them. San Francisco Symphony is going to provide the soundtrack for an amazing 4th of July at Shoreline Amphitheater. You could win your way in coming up at 7:30. 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

0: great state of New Jersey, there's Bon Jovi from their Slippery When Wet record, and You Give Love a Bad Name on Hometown Mornings, 95.3 KUIC, where we give trivia a good name.
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0: where I will select a question from the box and read it to all y'all, and then you respond via email, jyoung@kuic.com. The first person in with a correct answer to whatever question I pull from the box wins a four-pack of tickets to the 4th of July fireworks spectacular with the San Francisco Symphony happening at Shoreline Amphitheater on, well, July 4th. Yeah. I'll also throw in, if you can go, those tickets to Ringo Starr and his all-star band tonight at the San Jose Civic, just as a little bonus for you. Let's see what we can find in the box of trivia. We'll start with that, because you don't have a game without a question. All right, here we go. Listen carefully. Holler House in Milwaukee, Wisconsin, contains the oldest sanctioned blank in the U.S. Holler House. It's in Milwaukee, Wisconsin. It contains the oldest sanctioned blank in the U.S. 1908, I think it was built. What is it? Is it A, the oldest sanctioned indoor tennis court? Is it B, the oldest sanctioned bowling lanes? Or C, the oldest sanctioned haunted house? What does Holler House in Milwaukee, Wisconsin have the oldest sanctioned of? Indoor tennis court, bowling lanes, or haunted house? You tell me. jyoung@kuic.com.
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5: Trivia Box of Trivia Game. Yeah, we pulled the following question. Okay, I pulled the following question from the box. Listen again. Holler House in Milwaukee, Wisconsin contains the oldest sanctioned blank in the U.S. What does it contain? Is it A, the oldest sanctioned indoor tennis court, B, the oldest sanctioned bowling lanes, or C, the oldest sanctioned haunted house? I'm not sure how you sanction a haunted house, but that's not it. But a lot of folks were guessing haunted house, maybe because Holler House seemed to maybe have that connotation to it. But the reality is, Stacy got this one right, then a couple of people followed, but Stacy's the first. It's got the oldest sanctioned bowling lanes. I guess when you go to Holler House for a good holler, you roll a few balls down the lane there and knock down the pins. I don't know how it goes, but thank you, Heather. Thank you, Mary. Thank you, Craig. Thank you, CC. Thank you to the three Daves, all who jumped into the mix today. It's Stacy who winds up the winner. That's right. Stacy, you scored yourself a 4-pack of tickets to the 4th of July. Fireworks spectacular with the San Francisco Symphony at Shoreline Amphitheater in Mountain View on where else? July 4th. Where else would you rather be celebrating America's 250th birthday? You're going to be doing it, Stacy, courtesy of where else? 95.3 KUIC.
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0: Wow, the friends of the Dixon Mayfair awarded 9 college agricultural scholarships of over $33,000 in their annual Donnie and Tootie Huffman Scholarship Program. We want to give them a round of applause, all the hard work they do to make sure some of our students have some opportunities to go pursue their agricultural degrees with a little help. $33,000 in scholarships. That's awesome. Thanks to the friends of Dixon Mayfair. And thank you to Kathy Garvey and the team for letting us know. And we had talked about folks signing up for those scholarships, and now they have been awarded. So that's good stuff. Appreciate all the students who applied for those. In the meantime, it is 7:45 in the morning. Let's apply for a traffic break. Do we have to apply for it? You have to ask nicely.
1: No, you don't have to apply. I freely give these things, and I'm freely giving you some good news. We have no major issues at all right now. Just a little bit of heavy traffic in Sassoon to Fairfield, westbound 12 Rio Vista. I'd say from Emperor to you get over to Beck. Vallejo, westbound 37 remains stop and go from the Mare Island Bridge to the lane merge. Some heavy traffic, Vallejo, northbound 29 between Mini Drive and Napa Junction, and there's stop and go in Contra Costa County, Pittsburgh westbound 4 at Railroad. You're going to use your brakes till you get to Willow Pass in Concord. I'm Cynthia Seitz, and that's your hometown traffic update.
0: Thank you, Cynthia. We're looking forward to a conversation with Anthony McDonald, his wife Cheryl Bailey McDonald, hopefully joining us as well. I know they've got some upcoming stuff with regard to the Leaders of Men, Inc. Also, I think Cheryl is speaking at an upcoming Juneteenth event happening in Sassoon City. We'll look forward to that conversation coming up just after 8 o'clock. In the meantime, you're needed. The food bank, they need volunteers for their pop-up food distribution centers and volunteers in the warehouse to put together food boxes for families. 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They're just looking for folks to connect with and help them get the word out that there are people in our community that are hungry and can use your help. The Food Bank of Contra Costa and Solano County. 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It officially starts, I believe, on Father's Day. That's Sunday the 21st. 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

0: Olivia Dean's Man I Need on Hometown Mornings 95.3 KUIC. It is 8:03 in the morning on a very toasty Thursday. We've talked about it. The temps are going to be perhaps record-setting today. 105 the high expected in Vacaville, Fairfield, Sassoon City. Dixon, Davis will be in the around 105, 106. 104 expected in Antioch and Pittsburgh, and mid-90s in Vallejo and Benicia. High fire danger today, folks. Please be careful out there as we check in with Cynthia, get the latest hometown traffic updates out to you. What's going on, Sin?
1: Well, there's still stop and go in West Sacramento, westbound 80 from about Reed Avenue till you get across the causeway. After that, westbound 80 moves well through Davis, Dixon, and into Vacaville. Heavy traffic, Sassoon to Fairfield, westbound 12 Rio Vista from Emperor to Beck. Slow traffic, Vallejo, westbound 37 from the Mare Island Bridge to the Lane Merge. And there's slow traffic in Pittsburgh, westbound 4 between Railroad and Willow Pass in Concord. 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I'm Cynthia Seitz, and that's your hometown traffic update.
0: Thank you, Cynthia. 8:04 in the morning. I am thrilled to have not just Anthony McDonald back on the show, but his lovely wife, Cheryl Bailey McDonald. They are both here with us this morning. Good morning, folks. Happy to have you both on the program.
2: Good morning.
0: It's going to be a little bit in harmony this morning, literally, as we talk to both of you. It's kind of like having the comedy team of McDonald and McDonald on the program. I love this. And Anthony, folks who are familiar with your work with Leaders of Men, Inc., we'll talk about that in just a moment and maybe reset for people who don't know what the agency does. But Cheryl, you've been actively involved with Anthony for years doing the community work you guys do, and you've got a speaking engagement coming up to celebrate Juneteenth, which is, I believe, a week from tomorrow. Talk a little bit about what that is and what you'll be speaking about once you get out there to the Sassoon City's family block party.
3: Well, John, first of all, it's a pleasure to be on the show with you. I'm always in the background there, like Wilson and Home Improvement. So thank you for the invitation.
0: Exactly. Step forward over the fence, right? Wow.
3: Yeah, and that's a lot of what I do for Leaders of Men, of in the background, just supporting Anthony and his journey. He supported me through my whole tenure, my career through the Air Force and into my professional career that I'm in now. So my speaking engagement that we'll be doing at the Juneteenth event is literally focused on community. Our city is, you know, we are healing. And so we want to use that opportunity to really demonstrate all the tools that Leaders of Men embodies with self-management and speaking directly to our youth and the need for community involvement.
0: Well, and you guys,
3: and that is really the essence of what my messaging will be during that speaking engagement. We all have to show up for our youth, and we got to do better, and we need to listen.
0: Well, I was just going to make that point right now. And Anthony, yeah, please go ahead. This is what you guys have been doing and have been saying for as long as I think I've known you, Anthony, and the work that you guys have done. But it's been about community. It's been about connection. And now we're talking about speaking directly to people, especially in a time when healing is so critical.
4: Yes, sir. Yes, sir. And, you know, I'll just piggyback what she's saying. That's exactly what we're going to be talking about is community and the youth. We'll be speaking about our summer program, our mentoring program. We're going to be focused on self-management and, you know, your emotions, you know, and self-management, if people don't know, it's your actions, your attitudes, how to conduct yourself in any situation. We have to, I hate to use the word train, but we have to train our children to act accordingly. You know, when they're out there and they're in the streets and those things, you represent your family. John, I see you celebrating your son in New York all the time, and you are a very happy father when it comes to your son, you know, and him following his dreams. And we just want to make sure that our youngsters are heard. and they are going through depression and trauma and those things. But we just want to be there for our youngsters and give them more information on self-management.
0: Well, and you guys have, again, that's been something kind of part and parcel of what Leaders of Men, Inc. has been doing, is offering these things to the community. You've got some of these upcoming. This it's an 8-week certification course, if you will, where you're talking about those very things. Yes. Anthony, talk a little bit about when that is and how folks can get signed up for that.
4: So, yes, and thank you. We're starting classes on June 16th, and I'm grateful to say people, as more people, because of the, you know, because of the things that's happening with the youth, we're getting more calls. So about 10 people have signed their youngsters up already. So I'm super grateful for that. Well, we know the need is great, but we have the, it's our 8-week rites of passage where we will cover respect, self-respect, self-management, and character. Now, those are just four of our principles. But the great thing about this is that we're going to do our 8 weeks there, right? And then also at the almost the end of that 8 weeks, we're going to do a hardcore 3-day mentoring for our youth, a hardcore informational 3-day. And on that third day, so we're talking August 13th, 14th, and 15th. On that 15th day, the young people that attended the program, we're going to be able to give them, school stuff, and we're going to give them, certificates of completion, you know, those things. But we're going to have our youth empowerment all mixed up there. So that 3-day. It's going to be a hardcore mentoring. We want to make sure when our kids go back to school, they know their self-worth. They know what self-respect looks like. They know how to lead with respect. They know how to face bullying and peer pressure. We want to make sure that they know when the times of danger, when you're going through that storm, it's time to think about what your mom and dad said on how to handle yourself or conduct yourself in any situation. We want to make sure that they're fully equipped. And then also, I'll end it with this. When it comes to that 8 week, there's a lot of people that do not have transportation. So what we're trying to do, people are going to see, we're creating a Zephy today for our community to support and donate so we can get kids that don't have rides and those things. So we're going to do a ride share, a Uber Lyft ride share to get these kids to and from the mentoring class. So we know it's hardcore on parents these days. So we just want to help out in any way we can. There's free food for the youngsters, free snacks, but we also want to make sure there's free transportation. So from Dixon to Vacaville, Vallejo, wherever you are in Solano County, we'll be able to send a ride for you and get you to and from, and the parents will also be able to track, you know, where your location is to make it safe for them, you know, peace of mind. Us as parents, we got to have peace of mind.
0: Yes,
4: so,
0: we do.
4: Anyway, I know that was a lot.
0: No, that's, listen, if folks can go to, it's leadersofmeninc.org, right? I just want to make sure they have a clearinghouse place to go to start at leadersofmeninc, all one word, .org. And before I let you both go, Cheryl, when is the Sassoon City's waterfront Juneteenth block party happening so folks can mark their calendar for that?
3: It's going to be happening on June 20th, and more to come on our time slots, you know, because it's still a week out. But I just want to revisit what Anthony just said about our services. Our services are free to the community, so there is no cost to join us, to attend any of the things that we are promoting and providing for our youth. And everything, it says Leaders of Men, Inc., but my daughter and I are involved in that. So everything that we are sharing is gender neutral, meaning young women and young men can benefit from all of the resources that we are providing, that we are sharing.
0: Yep.
3: So we are here and showing up for the community like we always have, but there's definitive need now for us to really show up in droves. So I just wanted to just share that information. Come and see me. Come and join the mentoring classes and look for us. Anthony's got some wonderful things teed up leading into the fall and when school starts. So lots of great opportunities for the community to get involved.
0: I really appreciate you guys. I know you're like, hey, listen, I got to take a call, right? But in the meantime, thank you to the McDonald family. You guys are just super inspirational. Leadersofmeninc.org.
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0: Thank you again to Cheryl and Anthony McDonald for checking in this morning from leadersofmeninc.com, working to heal our community. Sure appreciate their time. It is 8:19 in the morning. I always appreciate her time. Cynthia Seats, hometown traffic updates, keeping us all safe out there. What's going on, Sin?
1: We've got a disabled John and Davis eastbound 80 before you get to Mesa Boulevard. This vehicle is blocking the right lane. That's why traffic is stop and go backing you up to Richards Boulevard. In the opposite direction, West Sacramento westbound 80. There's still plenty of stop and go from Reed Avenue till you cross the causeway. Heavy traffic, Sassoon westbound 12 Rio Vista from about Emperor till you get to Pennsylvania in Fairfield. Vallejo's got just a speck of stop and go westbound 37 between the Mare Island Bridge and the lane merge, and traffic slow in Pittsburgh westbound Highway 4 between Railroad and Willow Pass in Concord. I'm Cynthia Seats, and that's your hometown traffic update.
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1: 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It's 8:30. Band, strike up the music if you would, please. Thanks. We're going to play What Do You Think? Right? The game of skill and chance and, well, mostly chance. 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Not only do I have a pair of passes to the Western Railway Museum for you to win, just by answering a question via the email address, jyoung@kuic.com. But if you can go, I got one more. People have been anxious. I don't blame them. One more pair of tickets to see Ringo Starr and his all-star band at the San Jose Civic tonight. If you're able to get to San Jose tonight, this is going to be a great little addition to your Western Railway Museum passes. All you got to do is answer this question correctly. If you are new to the game, please, I'm begging you, include your address, your phone number, and your date of birth in that email so we can get you your prizes. All right, here's the question. According to the latest industry count, there are now around 7,000 of these food shops in the U.S. I use the food, the word food, fairly liberally here. All right? There's around 7,000 of these food shops in the U.S. I mean, this is considered food, but most doctors would say don't consider it food all the time. 7,000 of them. What type of food shops do you suppose they are? And this is by the latest industry count, so who knows? Maybe in 10 years there'll be more or less. We'll see, based on the American diet. jyoung@kuic.com.
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4: All right, 8:35 in the morning. The band struck up the theme. Let's continue on with our What Do You Think game, brought to you by The Floor Store, your Bay Area flooring authority. According to the latest industry count, there are now around 7,000 of these food shops in the U.S., and I'm using the word food fairly liberally here. Although as a young person, I did consider these food, and occasionally I still do, but I'm just smart enough to know that if I were to live on them alone, I wouldn't survive past my 62nd birthday. Anyway, what food shops are we talking about? Folks are guessing things like fast food, burger shops, food trucks, nutrition shops, that's a good coffee shops. Dutch Bros popped in there. They do a nice pup cup, by the way, Dutch Bros, for our dog Rocky. That's very sweet. The actual answer, and only Ty got it right, is donut shops, folks. There are literally 7,000 or more donut shops in the U.S. as of the last industry count. Nobody's going to turn down a good donut. Shout out to Donut Queen in Vacaville. They do it. I mean, donuts are amazing, but are they food? I don't know. Mix in a couple of carrots, you know, or a vitamin or something if you're going to enjoy donuts more than once in a blue moon or so. Anyhow, congratulations, Ty. We appreciate you. You've got the prize pack. We're talking about passes to the Western Railway Museum right there in Suisun City. Oop, you're going, courtesy of Where Else, 95.3 KUIC.
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0: Folks, don't forget to stop by the grand opening of the all-new Delta Chevrolet and Delta Honda in Pittsburgh. I'll be out there with the KUIC crew this Saturday from noon to 2 with great deals and great wheels. Okay, I made that up. We'll also have great prizes under the deals. I didn't make them up. I just made up the little line there. I can tell Cynthia thinks it's very clever. Anywho, we'll also be giving away Sarah McLachlan tickets. She'll have a chance to win Roxette and Taylor Dane tickets. Yeah, the celebrations including a taco truck and ice cream. What more do you need? It's going to be a blast this Saturday, noon to 2. At Delta Chevrolet and Delta Honda. It's 3750 Century Court in Pittsburgh. We've got the details under Hometown Happenings at KUIC.com. We'll see you there. If you're headed to Pittsburgh or somewhere in Solano County, I know Cynthia can help you out with what's going on in the roadways. Good morning, Sin.
1: Good morning. Well, let's go to Pittsburgh then. Westbound 4, we've got just a little bit of heavy traffic left between Bailey and I would say about Willow Pass in Concord, so it's looking pretty good. And there's just slow traffic in Vallejo, westbound 37. That's between the Mare Island Bridge and the lane merge. I do need to go to Davis, though. Eastbound 80 before Mace Boulevard, the right lane blocked by 2 cars. Yeah, they're stalled out. Don't know why. Both of them stalled in the same area. One of them is being pushed out of the lanes right now, and that has traffic stop and go backing you up to Richards Boulevard. In the opposite direction, West Sacramento, westbound 80, we've got stop and go from Reed Avenue to the Causeway. Also westbound on Highway 50, the traffic is stop and go from Harbor Boulevard. I'm Cynthia Seitz, and that's your hometown traffic update.
0: Let's have a little fun tomorrow, Cynthia. The Friday edition of Hometown Mornings. We'll kick it off at 5:30 in the morning and give you more shots at winning more cool stuff, including, but not limited to, those 4th of July fireworks spectacular family 4-packs out there at Shoreline Amphitheater with the San Francisco Symphony. Good stuff on tomorrow's program. Yeah, we'll also give you a chance to win this. 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

an appropriate song for today's literal heat waves. It's Glass Animals on 95.3 KUIC. John Young with you here, trying to keep you cool with Lucas Graham, Culture Club, Avicii, Teddy Swims. They're all coming up after Ace of Base's Don't Turn Around on your hometown station, 95.3 KUIC.

0: Well, the heat's going to make a mess of us out there today. We could hit some records with 105 expected for a high today in Vacaville, Fairfield, and Sassoon City. A heat advisory in effect and a red flag warning in effect, so the fire danger is high today. 104 in Antioch and Pittsburgh could get up to the mid-90s in Vallejo and Benicia. Stay cool.
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is Wake Me Up from Avicii on 95.3 KUIC. Time to wake Dad up by winning him some money. 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

0: Risk It All. Bruno Mars on 95.3 KUIC. John Young here on what's going to be a sunny, hot, windy day. We're under a heat advisory and a red flag warning, so the fire danger is high today. Please be careful out there. It's going to be about 105 today in Vacaville, Fairfield, Sassoon City, Dixon, and Davis. 104 in Antioch and Pittsburgh, and 95 degrees expected on Mare Island in Vallejo. I'll try to cool it down a little bit with Imagine Dragons, a classic rock. Classic from Whitesnake, classic rock, right? And a lot of more sets, Head Over Feet's coming up next.
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1: 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On the way this hour, Men at Work, Olivia Rodrigo, Green Day, John Mellencamp, and Justin Bieber from KUIC.

0: Ophelia. There's Tay Tay from 95.3 KUIC and the Fate of Ophelia. Wow, I'm Jerry Stewart. I am already burning up. I'm telling you, playing at the dog park before I come to work is exhausting, especially when it's hot already. So our high today, by the way, is going to be 103. High tomorrow, right around 96. And Saturday and Sunday, a little bit better. Saturday's high will be 94. Lows at night are dropping into the 60s. Wow. Just incredible. Okay, next, in the music department, I've got Maroon 5. Oh, and Men at Work.
1: Solano County Fair. Congratulations to Mrs. Shelby Norman from Orchard Elementary School in Vacaville. She's been selected as KUIC's Teacher of the Month, brought to you by our friends at Potrero Hills Landfill. For all of her hard work and dedication, Mrs. Norman will be enjoying special prizes from Buckhorn Barbecue in Vacaville. Plus, her students win some amazing prizes, too. It takes the entire team to make the dream come true. We have opened Teacher of the Month nominations to anyone who works for and with your child's school. The nurse, crossing guard, lunch lady, office staff, the possibilities are nearly endless. 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

0: Justin Bieber with Daisies from KUIC. 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

On your Friday Eve edition, I've got Walk the Moon, Mark Ronson, Shaboozy, even Black Eyed Peas and Miley Cyrus coming for you. Plus, now we're going to get into some Miss Brittany, and you got to check out her Instagram. She's taken videos of a mystery man who now has to chauffeur her around since her DUI.

0: All along. Miles Smith, stargazing at 95.3 KUIC. How are you, my friends? Are you staying cool today? I certainly hope so. Listen, snaps to not only the police and the sheriff, the fire department, Caltrans, I'll put in there too, of course. Anybody that has to get out of their car and work in this heat, I am with you 1,000%. 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Sunny, hot, and windy today. Yeah, we've got a high of 103. Tonight, clear with a low of 65. More gusty winds up to about 20 miles per hour. Then tomorrow, pretty much the same. It'll be sunny and hot with a high of only 96. Yeah, and still gusty winds. Friday night, clear, low around 61. More gusty winds. Saturday and Sunday look to be really kind of nice, but still highs are going to be in the low to mid 90s. All right, let's get to it. Right now, 95 in Vacaville. Okay, Walk the Moon is up next.
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Dang, I dropped my purse on the floor. Of course, it was unzipped. All this stuff comes rolling out of it, you know, a little embarrassing. However, I just noticed I have two rubber balls, three dog poop bags, and a set of dog wipes. Am I a dog mom or what?

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0: Don't forget the younger you, Miley Cyrus, from today's Best Mix, 95.3 KUIC. So we're getting ready for lunch today. I hope you're going to take me with you, definitely. Okay, do you know what we would like to do for you? 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

Hey, what are we having for lunch today? Well, I can tell you what I'm serving up. I've got Human League, Sam Smith, Rima and Selena Gomez, Billy Idol, yes, and Madonna and Sabrina Carpenter. 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

0: One of Alex Warren's fans actually was at one of his concerts recently and said, Alex Warren, you've stole my heart on the songs you wrote for your wife. As you said, most of those songs are for her. Yes, he took us out of the ordinary and into the stratosphere. Good fan. Wow, can write well too. Okay, I'm Jerry Stewart. 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Sunny and hot today, sunny and hot tomorrow. Today's high, 103. Tomorrow's high, 96. Straight through Friday night, we've got gusty winds anywhere between 20 to 25 miles per hour. Just be careful. Do not toss those cigarettes out. You know to keep those butts in your car, right? Saturday and Sunday, we've got very sunny skies, highs in the low to mid-90s. Right now, 97 in Vacaville. And coming up, it's Rachel Platten after the break.
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1: 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Hey, Jerry Stewart, bringing some love to you today. 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
4: Traffic update.
5: Well, traffic is still very heavy due to this earlier big rig fire in Vacaville. It's westbound 80 just past Lagoon Valley Road or Cherry Glen. The two right lanes are still shut down until further notice. As a result, you're finding west 80 traffic solid through Vacaville from just around Monta Vista Avenue, westbound 80. Now, eastbound 80, there is a crash just past after Manuel Campos Parkway. Traffic on east 80 is backed up from Airbase Parkway. We'll let you know when the conditions on the westbound side of 80 improve in Vacaville.
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Ooh, this hour I've got the Go-Go's, John Legend, Beyonce, Thompson Twins, and Miley Cyrus. Do not forget, my friends, this coming Saturday, it's the 6th annual Pride in the Park. Everybody is welcome. That's this Saturday, June 13th, noon to 4, here at Andrews Park in Vacaville. We've got the details for you, KUIC.com.

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Yes, the bride-to-be was actually at the game to support the New York Knicks in Game 4 of the NBA Finals last night. She last attended an NBA game when the Knicks played the Cleveland Cavaliers, and that time she was with her beau, right? But this time she was with girlfriends, and she wore this bright blue and a bright blue T-shirt with some cutout jeans, and the T-shirt actually said right across it, Stevie Nicks. Good play. Good play, Taylor. Hi there. It's Jerry Stewart with you at KUIC. Here's your hometown weather. Sunny, hot. Probably didn't have to say that. Yeah. High near 103 today. Gusty winds this afternoon. Tonight, clear and a low of 65. More gusty winds. Friday and Friday night, tomorrow night, we've got sunny and hot days with highs near 96. Again, gusty winds. Friday night, clear and a low of 61. And

0: We will have gusty winds on Friday night, too. All right, Saturday and Sunday, pretty nice, actually. Well, as nice as hot can be. Highs are going to be in the low to mid-90s. Right now, 99 in Vacaville. Adele and the Go-Go's next.
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21: Well, we still have heavy traffic in Vacaville. This earlier big rig fire westbound 80 just past Cherry Glen still has the two right lanes shut down. Traffic is backed up deep into Vacaville. We're looking at delays from about 505 on the eastbound side. We're seeing some slight delays through Fairfield. That's your hometown traffic update. I'm Jeff Dorian.
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0: Miley Cyrus, Younger You on KUIC. Hey, it's Jerry. I'm going to get out of here and make way for Jeff Dorian. Tell you what, though, I can't leave without bringing you your fabulous KUIC contemplation for this 11th day of June. It happens to be National Making Life Beautiful Day. Yes, it's a celebration of those who make life beautiful, whether you're celebrating beauty by building relationships or helping others achieve personal success or helping others like me to move from house to house. You are making life beautiful, not just for yourself, but those around you. So here is your quote for the day. I enjoy being happy every day, and hopefully you can hear my happiness in my music. Life is beautiful. That's Christina Milian. I love that. Okay, see you guys tomorrow. Sound good?
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15: Hometown. traffic update.
8: Well, that earlier big rig fire has been extinguished, but the two right lanes are still shut down outside of Vacaville on westbound 80 past Lagoon Valley Road. We see West 80 delays from just around Monta Vista Avenue. Very solid on West 80. Just a slight East 80 delay right now. We'll let you know when the two right lanes are reopened. But right now, West 80 is jammed pretty much all the way through Vacaville.
0: 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John Young here from KUIC Hometown Mornings, inviting you to join myself, along with Cynthia Seats, every weekday morning beginning at 5:30. 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

0: Bruno Mars here on KUIC. I'm Jeff Dorian. Oh, we're expecting another warm day today. It's already warm. It's going to get warmer. 104 expected for the high temperature here in downtown Vacaville. Coming up, Will to Power and Pink. Well, how about some good news? It's going to be a little cooler tomorrow where our Friday high will be around 98.
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2: Good afternoon. Westbound 80, we've got an active accident working your way out of Vacaville this afternoon. Around Cherry Glen Road, an accident involving a big rig that was on fire. My reports are indicating that the fire is under control, but emergency crews are still blocking the two right-hand lanes, getting things completely cleared up this afternoon. No ETA for those two right-hand lanes to reopen. Pretty heavy traffic starting westbound 80. Just past the 505 connector, heavy brake lights through Vacaville. Also starting to see some pretty heavy traffic on Pleasance Valley Road and Cherry Glen Road. A lot of folks are trying to detour around the slowing westbound 80, but causing some pretty heavy traffic. Pleasance Valley Road is currently backing up before Foothill Drive this afternoon. Eastbound 80, a bit of slow traffic in Fairfield before Manuel Campos Parkway. Reports of an accident on the shoulder at Travis Boulevard. We've also got an active accident out of Vacaville eastbound 80 just past 505. The slow lane is currently going to be blocked from that accident. An additional incident eastbound 80 right around Meridian Road headed out of Vacaville. That is on the right-hand shoulder but contributing to extra brake lights. Currently slow eastbound 80 from before 505 till about Meridian Road. Pretty heavy brake lights in both directions in Vacaville with those active accidents this afternoon. That's your hometown traffic. I'm Lyle Glass.
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0: Will to Power on KUIC. I have one more four-pack of tickets to the 4th of July Fireworks Spectacular with the San Francisco Symphony happening at the Shoreline Amphitheater in Mountain View on July 4th. 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Looking for caller 2 right now, 707-448-KUIC.
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Justin Bieber on the way right now. Three doors down.

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0: Justin Bieber's Daisies and Culture Club, Three Doors Down in there as well. And I always think about, you know, didn't Dolly Parton have a song, Two Doors Down? And then you got Three Doors Down, the band. All right. I wonder if they were inspired by Dolly Parton. I don't know. Macy Gray and Foreigner are coming up next. Stick around.
1: Hey, everybody. John Young here from
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0: Afternoon. Westbound 80 got some pretty heavy traffic out of Vacaville this afternoon. An active accident at Cherry Glen Road. A semi truck was on fire a bit earlier this afternoon. That fire did spread to the shoulder. The fire is under control this afternoon. Emergency crews are still blocking the two right-hand lanes, trying to get things cleared up. There's a lot of burnt debris in the roadway that they are clearing up. At the moment, expected to have those two right-hand lanes closed until about 9 p.m. this evening. I am keeping an eye on that and will keep you updated, but pretty heavy brake lights through Vacaville, westbound 80, slowing down about the 505 connector. Freeing up just past Cherry Glen Road, looking okay, continuing westbound 80 through Fairfield and beyond, but those heavy brake lights out of Vacaville. Seeing some pretty heavy traffic on the surface streets. Pleasance Valley Road is going to be slowing down around Foothill Drive. Very heavy traffic, Pleasance Valley Road and Cherry Glen Road, as folks are trying to detour around the westbound 80 slowing. Eastbound 80 also slow out of Vacaville. An accident around Meridian Road just before Midway Road, active on the shoulder, is causing some additional traffic. Not blocking lanes, but slow traffic eastbound 80 between 505 and Midway Road. That's your KUIC hometown traffic. I'm Lyle Glass.
1: 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We'll give you a chance to win them at 7:30 a.m. Jeff Dorian gives you a chance to win those same tickets at 5 p.m. during his Drive at 5 contest. 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

It's Portugal the Man, Feel It Still. I'm Jeff Dorian. Thank you for hanging out this afternoon. Alicia Keys is on the way. Got Olivia Dean. And let's get the hour started with the Goo Goo Dolls. And, oh, Lyle Glass is in the house with Hometown Traffic up ahead.

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0: Olivia Dean here on KUIC. I'm Jeff Dorian. Well, a good afternoon. Another warm day today. Just a reminder, Solano County Fair, Star Stripes and Carnival Lights. Opening days today, Solano County Fairgrounds running daily through Sunday. Yeah, those warmer temperatures are here. And we're in triple digits. What is it, 103 or so, right around there? Well, that's going to be the high today. And we're hitting it probably next hour, actually. So, yeah, it could be 103 next hour. Got a hometown traffic update. Lyle Glass in the house with a look at traffic. That's coming up. Tears for Fears and Alicia Keys on the way.
1: John Young here from Hometown Mornings. 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
0: 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In Fairfield, the 28th annual Art on the Vine returns with 2 days of fun, art, music, and food this Saturday and Sunday at the Backroads Vines Winery. And in Vallejo, make your plans to attend the Solano County Fair this Thursday through Sunday at the Solano County Fairgrounds. 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
14: You're new and some pretty heavy traffic in Vacaville. Westbound 80, an active accident out of Vacaville around Cherry Glen Road. A big rig was on fire a bit earlier this afternoon. That fire did spread to the shoulder. Fire is under control, but they are actively still trying to clean up the roadway. The two right-hand lanes are blocked just past Cherry Glen Road. Emergency crews are trying to clean up some burnt debris from the roadway. At the moment, the ETA for those reopening is about 9 p.m. this evening, so you will want to be prepared for some pretty heavy traffic. Westbound 80 out of Vacaville. Right now, Pleasance Valley Road to Cherry Glen Road is also moving very slow. A lot of folks are trying to use that as a detour. It looks like you should be able to use Peabody Road towards Fairfield to work your way around. A bit of a longer detour there, but at the moment, moving quite a bit smoother than Pleasance Valley Road. I would expect that to continue to slow down since we don't have that road reopening anytime soon. Westbound 80 out of Vacaville. Again, those two right-hand lanes closed just past Cherry Glen Road, expected to reopen about 9 p.m. Eastbound 80, some of your typical commute traffic, some brake lights in Vallejo and Fairfield. Had an earlier accident out of Vacaville, eastbound 80 around Midway Road. That's cleared. Still going to be slow traffic. Eastbound 80 between 505 and about Pedrick Road. Slow out of Vacaville into Dixon. Slowing back down in Davis before the Causeway. Brake lights starting before Richards Boulevard. Just commute traffic out of Davis this afternoon. Other freeways, more of your typical brake lights, no active accidents. That's your KUIC hometown traffic. I'm Lyle Glass.
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Yes, that's why you should carry water wherever you go. Well, especially when it's a hot day like today. Coming up, Leanne Womack got training. Aha! And more hometown traffic updates right now. Tears for Fears.

Good afternoon. Slugging it out, westbound 80 out of Vacaville this afternoon. An active accident just past Cherry Glen Road. Had a big rig on fire a bit earlier this afternoon. The fire is under control. They are still trying to clear up some burned debris from the roadway. At the moment, the ETA for those right-hand lanes reopening is about 9 p.m. The two right-hand lanes are currently blocked at Cherry Glen Road, so very heavy traffic backing up to about the 505 connector in Vacaville. Also starting to see some heavy traffic on surface streets, Pleasance Valley Road and Cherry Glen Road, looking at pretty heavy brake lights as you're trying to work your way around this afternoon. Seems some folks are starting to use Peabody Road as a workaround as well. Moving a bit smoother on Peabody, but still seeing some heavy brake lights at the intersections as folks are trying to work around that westbound 80 slowing. Eastbound 80, some commute traffic in Fairfield, freeing up before Travis Boulevard. Sluggish traffic out of Vacaville, eastbound 80 between Leisure Town Road and Pitt School Road. Just going to be some more commute slowing. I do have reports of a vehicle on the shoulder, eastbound 80 and Dixon at Pitt School Road. A bit of debris behind it, but not causing any issues in the lanes. Davis, just commute traffic before the causeway, slowing down around Richards Boulevard. Your typical pockets of brake lights on other freeways this afternoon. The big accident right now will be westbound 80 out of Vacaville around Cherry Glen Road. Again, that's blocking two of the right-hand lanes. Heavy traffic backing up to the 505 connector. That's your KUIC hometown traffic. I'm Lyle Glass.

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0: Sheeran, As Is Am here on KUIC. Taylor Swift is on the way. Looking forward to Toy Story 5, in which she will play a part. And the Marinelli Brothers Circus at the Solano Town Center, that's going on through Monday. 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
24: Good afternoon. Westbound 80 still slugging it out of Vacaville. An active accident at Cherry Glen Road had a big rig that was on fire a bit earlier this afternoon. That fire did spread to the shoulder. The fire is under control, but the two right-hand lanes are still blocked. Just past Cherry Glen Road this afternoon, emergency crews are trying to clear up some burned debris from the roadway. At the moment, the best ETA for things to reopen is between 7 and 9 p.m. I am keeping an eye on things, but definitely moving slow. Westbound 80 out of Vacaville, heavy traffic starting about the 505 connector. Seeing some additional brake lights on Pleasance Valley Road and Cherry Glen Road. A lot of folks are trying to use that as a detour. Starting to see additional traffic, Peabody Road as well. Moving a bit smoother, Peabody, than on Pleasance Valley Road, but definitely seeing the brake lights building up as we continue through the drive. A lot of folks are attempting to detour around that westbound 80 slowing in Vacaville. Eastbound 80, some commute brake lights in Vallejo and Fairfield. I do see additional traffic out of Vacaville, eastbound 80 between Meridian Road and about Pitt School Road in Dixon. I have reports of an incident on the shoulder in Dixon at Pitt School Road that is contributing to a bit of additional traffic between Vacaville and Dixon this afternoon. Just commute traffic out of Davis before the causeway, slowing down around Richards Boulevard. Highway 12, brake lights at the Rio Vista Bridge. Eastbound 4, stop and go in Concord around the 242 connector. More of your typical pockets of brake lights on those other freeways. That's your KUIC hometown traffic. I'm Lyle Glass.
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Dance the Night, Dua Lipa on KUIC. Her Live in Mexico CD is in the mail. It's coming for me. Looking forward to that. Teddy Swims coming up. Eric Carmen and Ellie Goulding. Right now, Uncle Cracker.

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0: Gonna lose control, Teddy Swims. I'm telling you, the temperature, Mother Nature is losing control. Another hot day today, and yeah, 103, 104, very warm. A little bit warmer than yesterday, have to say. And you could feel it with each degree that goes up, right? All right, hometown traffic is coming up next. We've got Eric Carmen and Ellie Goulding. And I should add, it will be a little cooler tomorrow. We're going to be closer to 98, mid-90s on Saturday, but we are staying in the low 90s over the weekend.
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4: Good afternoon. Eastbound 80, a couple of stretches of slow-moving traffic. Westbound 80, heavy brake lights in Vacaville from the 505 connector until Cherry Glen Road. Had an earlier accident that was a big rig on fire. The fire spread to the shoulder. Everything is under control with that this afternoon. Last time we checked in, two of the right-hand lanes were still blocked at Cherry Glen Road. They were expected to be closed until a bit later this evening, although our reports are indicating that those lanes have opened back up. Still some activity on the shoulder westbound 80 just past Cherry Glen Road. No longer blocking the lanes. The traffic is easing up a lot, but still some steady brake lights westbound 80 out of Vacaville between 505 and Cherry Glen Road. Eastbound 80, just a couple of stretches of commute traffic in Vallejo and Fairfield. A bit of stop-and-go traffic through Dixon eastbound 80 between Midway Road and Pitt School Road. An active accident at Pitt School Road there. Eastbound 80 is causing some issues in the left-hand lane. Currently not seeing an ETA for that lane to reopen. Sluggish traffic out of Davis before the causeway. Eastbound 80, just commute traffic there this afternoon. Other freeways are looking okay. You will see some slowing on Highway 12 around the Rio Vista Bridge. Eastbound 4, stop-and-go in Concord at the 242 connector. More of your typical pockets of slowing this afternoon. That's your KUIC hometown traffic. I'm Lyle Glass.

95.3 KUIC, those lights, Ellie Goulding. I'm Jeff Dorian. Thank you for hanging out. New Music and Market, tribute band for the Grateful Dead. 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

0: traffic update.
1: Good afternoon. Seeing the traffic improving as we continue through the Thursday drive. Westbound 80 was slugging it out of Vacaville not too long ago. Had an earlier accident at Cherry Glen Road. Had a big rig on fire. Took them a few hours to clear that up this afternoon. My reports are indicating that the two right-hand lanes have reopened. Things have cleared from that earlier big rig accident. There is an additional accident on the shoulder just past Cherry Glen Road. Everything completely to the side, not blocking lanes. Slow and go traffic westbound 80 from around 505 until Cherry Glen Road this afternoon. Improving quite a bit as we continue through the drive. Also looking better on Pleasance Valley Road and Cherry Glen Road. Even starting to improve on Peabody Road. We started to see a lot of folks using Peabody Road as a detour from that westbound 80 slowing. So still moving pretty slow at the moment. Peabody between Vacaville and Fairfield. But the brake lights continue to improve. Eastbound 80, just some slowing in Fairfield, your typical commute traffic before Manuel Campos Parkway. A stretch of brake lights out of Vacaville into Dixon, eastbound 80 between Midway Road and Pitt School Road. Reports of an accident at Pitt School Road that is causing issues in the left-hand lane. They are trying to get that moved to the shoulder right now, so should see those brake lights easing up. Stop and go out of Davis before the causeway. Just some commute traffic this afternoon. Other freeways seeing your typical brake lights. Highway 12 slow at the Rio Vista Bridge. Eastbound 4, stop and go in Concord, but no active accidents. That's your KUIC hometown traffic. I'm Lyle Glass.

Kind of hard to tell the two apart, right? Toto's version, and that is, of course, Weezer. I'm Jeff Dorian. Hey, this week, in fact, starting tomorrow, is a three-day event. 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

0: Hosey Air is too sweet here on KUIC. We got Lord and Harry Styles on the way. And another, it's going to be a little cooler tomorrow, but it's pretty warm right now, right? Triple digits. I'm not sure if we had triple digits yesterday. Let me take a look here because it certainly felt like we did. But let me see here. Well, maybe not. But today, for sure, triple digits. All right, hometown traffic is coming up next, and we also have music from Lord and The Drive at 5 at the top of the hour.
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11: Noon, got a couple of stretches of rake lights for the Thursday drive. Westbound 80, we had an earlier accident at Cherry Glen Road that was blocking a couple of right-hand lanes. Everything finally cleared from that at the top of the hour. Moving pretty smooth now, westbound 80 out of Vacaville. We saw brake lights before Cherry Glen Road. You'll see a little stretch of slowing around Alamo Drive, but mostly moving smooth, westbound 80. Some brake lights in Fairfield, westbound 80 between Manuel Campos Parkway and Travis Boulevard. A bit of commute traffic this afternoon. Eastbound 80, slow traffic in Vallejo, Fairfield between Vacaville and Dixon, and in Davis before the causeway. Mostly just commute traffic hanging around this afternoon. We did have a recent accident reported in Dixon around Pitt School Road that has since cleared. Just going to be some hang around traffic working their way through Dixon this afternoon. Highway 12, sluggish traffic at the Rio Vista Bridge. Eastbound 4, stop and go in Concord between 680 and Willow Pass Road. More of your typical brake lights on those other freeways. No accidents this afternoon. 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